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1: 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You're not a fool, not a fool, not a fool. No, you're not fooling anyone.

0: Instagram. 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
1: I'd like to introduce to you Miss Romany Gilmore. 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